0: ich darauf einziehen?
1: Suspend judgment and unleash your natural curiosity about the workings of the mind, approaching your experience with warmth and kindness to yourself and others.

it's one that I can recognize, having never seen the color of my father's eyes. Yes, I dwell in hell, but it's a hell that I can grip. I tried to grip my family, but I slipped to escape from the pain.

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To the situation.

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1: 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Boy, think someone will come around. 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Let's take a
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For I've given this its strength, and it has become my only strength. Comforting home, mother's love, chance for immortality, where being wanted became a thrill, and a

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So much more I wanted to give to the ones who love me. I'm sorry.